0: It's worked so far, but we're not out yet.
1: 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There are some things you can't hide. I wanna know what you're thinking.
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0: Frisco. It ain't no country club either.
1: Aquí está Sheryl Crow. All I wanna do.